0: This is Akashvani, the news read by Nina Rakel. Defense Minister Rajnath Singh has emphasized that India must make geostrategic thinking and contingency planning as integral parts of its preparedness amidst challenges arising from evolving technology, unpredictability and geographical proximity. Addressing the Indian Navy Commanders Conference in New Delhi, Mr. Singh said that the country's goal is clear that preparedness must reach the crisis point before the crisis itself reaches the doorstep. More from our correspondent.
1: The minister underlined that the ongoing operation Urja Suraksha has once again demonstrated the Indian Navy's professionalism and operational readiness to protect the country's energy supply lines and national interest. He added that India stands firm as the first responder, preferred security partner, and as a symbol of trust and reliability in the Indian Ocean region, strengthening the country's vision of Mahasagar. The defense minister noted that the presence of Indian warships in South China Sea, Mediterranean, Atlantic Ocean demonstrates the country's blue water force capability. He also commended the Indian Navy for maintaining a high level of combat readiness, noting that it is acting as a strategic anchor in realizing India's resolve of becoming a developed nation by 2047. With Priya Mondal, Netika Gupta, Akashvani News, Delhi.
0: Agriculture and Farmers Welfare Minister Shivraj Singh Chauhan has said the

0: Government is working on a multidimensional strategy to ensure that farmers receive fair and remunerative prices for their produce. The strategy includes strengthening post-harvest management, scientific warehousing and marketing systems. Addressing the second day of National Agriculture Conference, Rabi Campaign 2026 in New Delhi, Mr. Chauhan assured 100% government procurement of Tuar, Urad and Masoor at minimum support price.
1: It is our collective responsibility to ensure that farmers get a fair price for their produce. We need to connect farmers with the market through both systems, with MSP and without MSP. It has been decided that the government will purchase 100% of Tur, Masoor and Urad. However, whether it is a Kharif or a Rabi crop, the procurement arrangement should be made properly in advance so that farmers receive payment within 48 hours.
0: The Election Commission has organized special enrollment camps at colleges and universities of Delhi with the objective of maximizing the enrollment of young electors. A large number of students visited the camps yesterday to seek information on the Special Intensive Revision or SIR and to obtain or submit electoral forms. The camps will continue today as well. DEC said that block level officers or BLOs present at these camps are guiding the students to fill their forms, collect the filled-in forms and also resolve queries related to SIR. Another round of camps will be organized on 7th and 8th of next month. The poll body requested all young electors to avail this opportunity for enrollment of their names in electoral rolls and participate in the democratic process. Special camps will also be held at all polling stations locations on 4th and 11th of next month for enrollment of all categories of electors. The commission said that new applicants attaining the age of 18 years on or before 1st October this year should apply in Form 6 for inclusion of their names in the electoral roll. EC noted that as of now, more than 4 lakh hearings have been conducted in Delhi. In Jammu and Kashmir, a top Lashkar-e-Taiba terrorist was killed in an encounter with security forces in Budgam district yesterday evening. The terrorist was identified as Fauzi Musa, a top Lashkar-e-Taiba commander. In a social media post, the Indian Army's Chenar Corps said the operation was carried out jointly by the Army Police and the Central Reserve Police Force CRPF in Korag near Yusmarg in Budgam. In men's cricket, India will face the West Indies at Barsapara Cricket Stadium in Guwahati today in the second ODI of the three-game series. The match will begin at 2 p.m. Indian Standard Time. And that is the end of this news bulletin.
2: ये आकाशवाणी है, ये आकाशवाणी दिल्ली का इंद्रप्रस्थ चैनल है। मीडियम वेव 366.3 मीटर अर्थात 819 किलो हर्ट्स, डीआरएम 810 किलो हर्ट्स पर। समय हुआ है 6:10 और 16 सेकंड। लीजिए प्रस्तुत है भक्ति संगीत का कार्यक्रम वंदना।

0: will purchase 100% of tur, masoor and urad. However, whether it is a kharif or a rabi crop, the procurement arrangement should be made properly in advance so that farmers receive payment within 48 hours.
1: Home Minister Amit Shah is visiting Punjab today to flag in Nasha Mukt Punjab Yatras in Jalandhar. The Home Minister will also hold a gathering on the occasion. The Yatras, which were launched by BJP President Nitin Naveen on 18th of this month from Pathankot, have covered a distance of 4,000 kilometers in all the 117 assembly constituencies in 13 days. The objective of Yatras was to transform the fight against drugs in Punjab into a people's movement. In Jammu and Kashmir, a top Lashkar-e-Tayyaba terrorist was killed in an encounter with security forces in Budgam district yesterday evening. The terrorist was identified as Fauzi Musa, a top Lashkar-e-Tayyaba commander. In a social media post, the Indian Army's Chinar Corps said the operation was carried out jointly by the Army, Police and the Central Reserve Police Force in Korag near Yusmarg in Budgam. The Election Commission has organized special enrollment camps at colleges and universities of Delhi with the objective of maximizing the enrollment of young electors. A large number of students visited the camps yesterday to seek information on the Special Intensive Revision or SIR and to obtain or submit electoral forms. India has reaffirmed its commitment to the goal of a nuclear weapons-free world and the complete elimination of nuclear weapons. Secretary West in the Ministry of External Affairs, Sibi George, delivered India's statement at the high-level plenary meeting to commemorate the International Day for the Total Elimination of Nuclear Weapons at the UN headquarters in New York. In men's cricket, India will face the West Indies at Barsapara Cricket Stadium in Guwahati today in the second ODI of the three-game series. The match will begin at 2 p.m. Indian Standard Time. After a convincing 8-wicket victory in the opening match in Thiruvananthapuram, India aims to extend their lead in the series and establish an insurmountable advantage. With Virat Kohli and Shubman Gill each scoring a century in the first ODI, the hosts are confident going into the second game and looking to continue their strong batting performance. And that is the end of this news bulletin.

0: unlocking over 10 lakh acres of irrigation potential. Reflecting on this transformative journey from water scarcity to water security, Prime Minister Narendra Modi said,
1: दो ढाई दशक पहले तक सौराष्ट्र के क्या हालात थे ये हम सबको याद है। उत्तर गुजरात की क्या दशा थी हमें पता है। मैंने दशकों से लटके पड़े सरदार सरोवर डैम का काम पूरा करवाया। गुजरात में सौनी योजना शुरू 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
0: This systematic water security has directly empowered millions of farmers in the state, securing their livelihood and eliminating the constant threat of drought. Highlighting the impact of Sauni Yojana on ground level agriculture, Labuben Sarola, a farmer from Amreli district, shares her experience.
2: Mera naam Labuben Sarola hai.
3: My name is Labuben Sarola and I am a farmer from Vakya village in Amreli, Gujarat. Since the launch of Sauni Yojana, our village has received an abundant supply of water, which has helped us increase the production of crops such as peanuts and cotton. For this, we sincerely thank the Gujarat government and the central government for their support.
2: आभार व्यक्त करते हैं।
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4: India has reaffirmed its commitment to the goal of a nuclear weapons-free world and complete elimination of nuclear weapons. Secretary West in the Ministry of External Affairs, Sibi George, delivered India's statement at the high-level plenary meeting to commemorate the International Day for the Total Elimination of Nuclear Weapons at the UN headquarters in New York. On Monday, Mr. George affirmed India's unwavering commitment to combating racism, racial discrimination, xenophobia and related intolerance at the high-level meeting on the 25th anniversary of adoption of the Durban Declaration and Programme of Action at the UN General Assembly. Commerce and Industry Minister Piyush Goyal will participate in the G20 Trade Ministers meeting at Milwaukee in Wisconsin today and tomorrow. He is attending the meeting at the invitation of the US Trade Representative. More from our correspondent. The meeting brings together trade ministers from G20 member countries to discuss issues related to global trade and the multilateral trading system. According to the Ministry of Commerce and Industry, India will engage constructively with all G20 members and work towards a rule-based, open, inclusive, transparent, equitable and non-discriminatory multilateral trading system with the World Trade Organization at its core while seeking adequate policy space for developing countries. On the sidelines of the G20 meeting, Mr. Goyal will hold bilateral discussions with his counterparts. The talks will focus on expanding trade and economic opportunities for farmers, fishermen, women entrepreneurs, startups, micro, small and medium enterprises and other businesses. Mr. Goyal will also hold bilateral discussions with his US counterpart as a part of ongoing efforts to advance a balanced and mutually beneficial India-US bilateral trade agreement. Yashasvi Kiryal for Akashwani News, Delhi. On to sports. At the Asian Games 2026, Indian women's compound archery team clinched gold after beating China 238-234 in the finals today at Okazaki Chiyosogo Park, Japan. The Indian team comprising Jyoti Sureka Vennam, Chikita Taniparthi and Pritika Pradeep entered the finals after beating South Korea 234-233 in the semi-finals. India won gold in the women's compound team event at the 2023 Asian Games in Hangzhou. India is now on 9th position with a total of 53 medals, including 7 gold, 21 silver and 25 bronze medals. In men's cricket, India will face the West Indies at Barsapara Cricket Stadium in Guwahati today in the second ODI of the three-game series. The match will begin at 2 p.m. Indian Standard Time. After a convincing 8-wicket victory in the opening match in Thiruvananthapuram, India aims to extend their lead in the series and establish an insurmountable advantage. With Virat Kohli and Shubman Gill each scoring a century in the first ODI, the hosts are confident going into the second game and looking to continue their strong batting performance. And now for a look at today's newspapers, it's over to Nina Arakal.
5: Thank you, Shagun. The iconic victory shot of the Fantastic Four with their Ramraj, M.R. Povamma, Prachi Singh and Kiran Pahal, who ran a great race in the women's 4x400 meter relay to give India its first athletics gold at the 20.

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1: 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Now, this, dear listeners, is a very, very important issue that affects human health. And the thing is that if not treated properly or if not diagnosed at the right time, it can lead to major fatalities. Dr. Pooja, thank you for sparing your time and coming to our studios. First of all, we would like to know from you, ma'am, about Ramja Genome Center.
2: First of all, thanks a lot for inviting us. And Ramja Genome Center is very close to my heart because the innovation is associated with a setback which I have gone through in 2014. I lost my father due to infection. He has a gastric lymphoma, but after his demise, I get to know that I lost him because of infection, not because of cancer. So in most of the places, when we lost someone closer, then only we get to know the problem which is existing behind you, in around you, and you never look at. Being at AIIMS scientist, I was there for 15 years, never realized that infection could take anybody's life. But when it happens to me, I lost my father, that time it was like an life ends there only. So true. Then I had a discussion after he lost the word. I talked to a few colleagues of mine who's doctor, and I asked how it happened, why it has happened, how he died because of sepsis. Then he said, "Ki Pooja, this is nothing new. In around the world, every hospital, every sixth death happens due to sepsis. And this is not only you any getting any VIP treatment. Even in India, even in US, in UK, globally, every hospital, sixth death due to sepsis. And why it is happening? Because the test, what we test for the sepsis, whenever patients do get admit, doctors do prescribe the prophylactic antibiotics. It's a set pattern. So what happened? When they don't know what is the real infection, they provide the antibiotics as per their expertise. But the results of infection, which could be actually help them to decide the correct antibiotic, takes 3 to 4 days. So if the patient is sick, rather than waiting for 3 days, doctor prescribes antibiotics. What happens when they give these antibiotics, they, rather than treating the patient and helping them, they are actually pushing them towards the more organ failure, more problems. So this random antibiotics do create the sepsis, antimicrobial resistance to the body of the immunocompromised patients, and even the patients who has just been admitted and got a wrong antibiotic can develop the several other organ failures. Sometimes it is very common when we get to know, okay, they admitted, they have one, they were in ventilation, and within 2-3 days we get to know, okay, they have a dialysis, now they have inotrope, some type of these problems. So this is a very, very big problem, and being such a critical issue, we have the only technology which is the gold standard. It's a 150 year old, which is called culture.
1: So how did your Prathama Sense, the test that gives the accurate result for antimicrobial resistance or AMR, which your company, that is Ramja Genome Center, has developed, please tell us about it.
2: So Prathama Sense is actually, as I told you, that culture takes 2 to 3 days. It needs a huge infrastructure, it needs 10 to 12 people, and it's still a very controlled pressure rooms. There only you can test these tests. It's a very heavy capex and opex sort of test methods, very human labor intensive. Still the results in 3 days, 30% accuracy.
1: Only 30%.
2: So out of 100, only 30 will get the results.
1: Even accurate result.
2: Accurate results, absolutely accurate. But what about those 70% patients who will never get their diagnosis? So because of that, doctors don't wait. So what we have developed, this is India's own first molecular platform. Since now, because being a microbiologist, I have done my PhD from gastroenterology in AIIMS Delhi. So several molecular technology let me understand and make this belief that whichever technology you are going to develop, if it is DNA based, it's going to be more accurate. So Prathama Sense Genome Sensor, it's India own patent tech technology. We do not need any culture, no PCR, no any platform. Just Prathama Sense and one basic equipments of any CSCs or district hospital level, like the centrifugal incubator. And you can convert your that place into a molecular excellence lab. Within 90 minutes, you will get gene specific results. So you get to know which infection, what antibiotics to be given. So the golden window period in which the right antibiotic can do miracle, can help patients to save their lives, and doctors can save more lives, and people can get a discharge and go early to their home.
1: Right, that's wonderful. And this is something which all of us should be proud of, because this is something which is made in India, made for the world. So I would like to know, what are the other aspects of Ramja Genosensor that you are working on?
2: Apart from this product, you definitely heard about the pollution is too much in Delhi. People are so much worried about the pollution. And you know, the air purifier what we are using are actually making your rooms dry. So keeping this problem, I had a discussion with my son a year, 2-3 years back. So since then, we had manifested that we will definitely have something so that air of Delhi is also as good as the other countries and India's other parts. So we have developed a device which was launched in February 2026. It is a air purifier and it is a LG based. So it's a mini ocean in your home, and this ocean create a capacity of at least 2 big trees in your home.
1: Okay.
2: So you can just have a portable air purifier in your home, and the capacity of that particular purifier is not just the routine purifier, it's an air purifier basically. So just routine air purifier do, they just taken care of the PM2.5, PM2.8 and our air purifier along with this PM2.5 and 2.8 can also release the oxygen throughout in your room like a plant. So it is 1/10 of the cost what is in the market for the routine air purifier. And technology wise, it is again Indian, zero waste, indigenous, innovative product. And on top of that, it can be used in the roads. Routine air purifier should be inside the room, and this can be in the hospitals, in the schools, in the railway station, or in the roads of the country, especially initiated from the Delhi. So the air can be cleaned.
1: This is also something wonderful that what our Honorable Prime Minister emphasizes on, that is innovation. So this is a great innovation, again made in India and made for the world.
2: And its name is Air Ninja.
1: Air Ninja, that's wonderful. And how does one get to know about your tests, and especially the AMR test? And are these tests available easily in hospitals and other medical centers?
2: So right now, these hospitals are commercially available. Available in the premier institute of the country, like the AIIMS Delhi and AIIMS Rishikesh, Bhubaneswar, we have conducted the clinical trial. Apart from that, few hospitals have bought it. And this technology is already taken by the ICMR for the health tech assessment. So we are going through the health tech assessment, and that is actually something is giving a boost to the Prathama Sense, because we consider and we are looking forward to become to be the guideline of the country. So at least people can get antibiotic in the right time. So the mission of Ramja is just not to be the in the metros limited or the big cities, because the people who are going to the OPDs in the small cities or those who are in the ICU in the even in the small cities, the all the samples used to come to the Delhi, Mumbai, Calcutta, Madras, the big cities.
1: True.
2: And those are the headquarters. But reaching the samples at those headquarters takes 7 to 8 days, and then only they get to results. Our mission to convert all the infrastructure of the healthcare in India should be in a manner that all the district hospital can be convert into the molecular excellence lab. All the collection centers of the small labs which are routine culture into the molecular excellence lab, just by keeping the Prathama Sense. Because this machine doesn't need extra infrastructure, just 6x6 table where we are sitting, we can keep 4 devices like this here only.
1: Right.
2: And basic instrument like the centrifuge incubator would be required, and you will be able to convert your lab into the molecular excellence.
1: So Dr. Pooja, we'd like to know from you that, as you know, every 6 months or to a year, adults above 50 and all, the doctors prescribe that the routine tests and all. So do you think that a time will come very soon that when a person is admitted into hospital, because AMR actually hits the admit in-house patients in hospitals more, like in ICU and other places, than OPD patients, that this will also become readily available test?
2: This is our practice, and right now we have a few hospitals, those who are already in the process of taking it on board. And in any hospital, this is a routine practice, the infection testing to be done on day one if you are admitted in the any hospital. So this is a routine, but right now we are using culture which takes 3 days. So we are in process to put it in the hospital, so it will be available in all the hospitals,
1: and in 90 minutes the results will be available.
2: The AIIMS Delhi is using it for last last 5 years, and they are treating their patients from age 1 to age 80. Especially the patients are sick, less sick, and even the bone marrow transplantation patients.
1: So after this, what are the areas that Ramja Genocenter is going to work on?
2: Even apart from that, right now also we have infection prevention, because prevention and detection both work hand in hand. So when the corona came, that point of time everybody was putting their attention about the washing your hand, clean your hand, and obviously use the sanitizer. But the problem was not in your hand. Most of the time doctors are full of their alcohol, but it's still their families, and they do get the infections. So during that time also, we have developed a technology which is a nanoparticle based surface disinfectant. So that will help you in keeping your surroundings infection free. So any surface right now, whatever we have, the chemicals equipped in all of those toxic chemicals are there. Whether you use hypochlorite, whether you use coal, whichever the chemicals or the product you are using for the surface disinfectant are generally based on the acid, alcohol or the hypochlorite.
1: Right.
2: So those are very toxic to your health. If you engulf them, you have to rush to the emergency. If they spill over it, you will get burns. And if it is in your eyes, you have to go to a doctor. But what Ramja Genocenter has developed is a alcohol-free, acid-free, hypochlorite-free, a surface disinfectant which keeps any surface antivirus, antiviral, antifungal. And no microbes can be developed on that surface if the nanoshot has been sprayed just for 96 hours. So this is another patent product what we developed. It is antiviral, antifungal, antibacterial. Start killing these microbes within 30 seconds and within 10 minutes it will kill completely.
1: Okay.
2: And it continue to work for 96 hours.
1: So is it now available in the market?
2: Yeah. All the product what Ramja is having commercially available in JAM is the government portal.
1: You are working very well in the field of human health and also patents, innovation. And how do you look at the challenges that are emerging in the field of medicine? Because yourself are a doctorate and you have done your PhD from AIIMS Delhi. So what is your take on that, ma'am?
2: So what I personally feel, India is having a basic front, the basic problems. Infection, malnutrition, hemoglobin, these are our basic problems. So we should work around that. And on top of that, cancer is also emerging. So the cancer detection should be in time and the routine testing. But cancer is not the India's biggest and first problem. The problem is related to the malnutrition, infection, AMR. These are the global challenges. We are also in process of developing one machine which will detect the cancer biomarkers within 90 minutes and that too at the accuracy, because right now people for the cancer do wait for their testing maybe 15 days, 20 days. So our new machine, which is also got a patent in US, UK, we have just filed, and it is the work regarding that. So you will get to know whether the prior detection can be done in 90 minutes for that.
1: Right. And this is something very important, because cancer in India is a big worry, and if we really get to know about the results in 90 minutes, that will also offer huge opportunity for the patients and the doctors to know about the recovery rate and other diagnostics and treatment. So Dr. Goswami, what are the other related areas that Ramja Genocenter is working on?
2: So basically, sir, we are working on One Health. Because the product what we have developed is not just for the infection, for the human health. It is a platform like a PCR. So this platform, we are anyways working with the another department of the ministry, where the human and animal transmission of the bacteria can be detected, and it create the health problem. And simultaneously, we had a discussion with the water ministry. So this is the only device what we have developed. Just one device can be taken care of the overall platform of the One Health, the plant, the vegetables, the as well as human and the animal. And the best part of our dashboard, if overall government of India have this kind of 100 device in 100 industries, different different places, but still in your own office, you can see how these all four ministries and department are doing, and where the AMR hotspot is beginning, and we can just target that in a time, because the antibiogram of different geographies is actually different. So we also provide the dashboard which give you a facility to track the infection as well as AMR in different geography, in different places, in your own laptop, just like a Gmail, you can just track that.
1: Right. That's very wonderful, Dr. Pooja Goswami. We thank you very much for joining us in the studios today and talking to us about so many aspects, especially the antimicrobial resistance test that you have developed and which is known as Prathama Sense, and also the various other factors of your company, that is Ramja Genocenter. Thank you so very much, ma'am, for sparing your time and coming to our studios. Thank you. Namaskar.
2: Namaskar. I'm so thankful for this invitation and so grateful for this interview. Thank you so much.
1: This broadcast came to you in our program Science Magazine, broadcast from Akashwani, Delhi.

0: 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समाप्त हुआ।
1: This is Akashvani. The news read by Nina Arakel. The Election Commission has organized special enrollment camps at colleges and universities of Delhi with the objective of maximizing the enrollment of young electors. A large number of students visited the camps yesterday to seek information on the Special Intensive Revision or SIR and to obtain or submit electoral forms. The camps will continue today as well. The EC said that block level officers or BLOs present at these camps are guiding the students to fill their forms, collect the filled in forms and also resolve queries related to SIR. Another round of camps will be organized on 7th and 8th of next month. Defence Minister Rajnath Singh has described 2026 as a historic year for the Indian Navy, with plans for the induction or commissioning of 18 warships during the year. Addressing the second edition of the Indian Navy's biannual Commanders Conference 2026 in New Delhi, Mr. Singh said that the developments reflecting the growing maturity of India's domestic naval shipbuilding ecosystem, underlining the Navy's efforts towards achieving self-reliance in the defense sector. Defense Minister emphasized that the Indian Navy's warship production ecosystem is now meeting global benchmarks, highlighting the government's commitment to the modernization of the Navy under the leadership of Prime Minister Narendra Modi. Mr. Singh stated that the Indian Navy serves as a strategic anchor in the vision of Viksit Bharat 2047. In Jammu and Kashmir, a top Lashkar-e-Taiba terrorist was killed in an encounter with the security forces in Badgam district yesterday evening. The terrorist was identified as Fauzi Musa, a top Lashkar-e-Taiba commander. In a social media post, the Indian Army's Chinar Corps said the operation was carried out jointly by the Army Police and the Central Reserve Police Force CRPF in Korag near Yusmarg in Badgam. Musa was wanted for his involvement in several attacks in Jammu and Kashmir. He escaped an encounter in the Yusmarg Hills on September 5, in which his close aide Yasir was killed. Home Minister Amit Shah is visiting Punjab today to flag in Nasha Mukt Punjab Yatras in Jalandhar. The Home Minister will also attend a gathering on the occasion. The Yatras, which were launched by BJP President Nitin Naveen on 18th of this month from Pathankot, have covered a distance of 4,000 kilometres in all the 117 assembly constituencies in 13 days. The objective of Yatras was to transform the fight against drugs in Punjab into a people's movement. India has reaffirmed its commitment to the goal of a nuclear weapons-free world and the complete elimination of nuclear weapons. Secretary West in the Ministry of External Affairs, C.B. George, delivered India's statement at the high-level plenary meeting to commemorate the International Day for the Total Elimination of Nuclear Weapons at the UN headquarters in New York. Commerce and Industry Minister Piyush Goyal will attend the G20 Trade Ministers meeting in Milwaukee, Wisconsin today and tomorrow. The meeting is being held at the invitation of the United States Trade Representative Jameson Greer. During his visit to the United States, Mr. Goyal will also hold discussions with his U.S. counterpart on advancing negotiations for the India-U.S. bilateral trade agreement. The India Meteorological Department, IMD, has forecast heavy rainfall over interior Karnataka, Kerala, Mahe and Tamil Nadu and some parts of northeastern states today. IMD has also forecast thunderstorms with lightning and gusty winds over coastal Andhra Pradesh, Puducherry, Odisha and Madhya Pradesh, Assam, Meghalaya, Nagaland, Manipur, Mizoram and Tripura today. At the Asian Games 2026, India's compound mixed archery team of Sahil Yadav and Chikita Taniparthi has won gold medal, beating Korea in a shoot-off in the finals. India

0: दिस इज आकाशवाणी, द न्यूज रेड बाय शगुन चोपड़ा। Government has notified the new corporate average fuel economy CAFE norms for passenger vehicles. According to Ministry of Power, the new CAFE framework will drive progressive improvements in fuel economy through year-on-year tightening of targets across all 5 years. The fuel consumption benchmark is tightened from 3.9 litres per 100 kilometre in 2027-28 to 3.32 litres per 100 kilometre in 2031-32. Representing an improvement of around 16% over the period. They will replace the existing CAFE norms with effect from 1st April 2027 and remain applicable up to 31st March 2032. It will apply to new passenger vehicles manufactured or imported for sale in India. Commerce and Industry Minister Piyush Goyal has said that India and the United States are witnessing strong momentum in their economic ties. Addressing a business roundtable convened by the National Association of Manufacturers in the United States, the Commerce Minister highlighted India's expanding industrial base and skilled workforce. Mr. Goyal also invited American manufacturers to explore opportunities to deepen their presence in India, partner with Indian small and medium enterprises, and co-invest in advanced manufacturing. In a social media post, Mr. Goyal said, such cooperation would help build resilient supply chains and create value for both the Indian and US economies. Home Minister Amit Shah is visiting Punjab today to flag in Nasha Mukt Punjab Yatras in Jalandhar. The Home Minister will also attend a gathering on the occasion. The Yatras, which were launched by BJP President Nitin Naveen on 18th of this month from Pathankot, have covered a distance of 4,000 kilometers in all the 117 assembly constituencies in 13 days. The objective of Yatras was to transform the fight against drugs in Punjab into a people's movement. Top Lashkar-e-Taiyaba elite terrorist was killed in a joint operation by Army, Police and CRPF in the Yusmarg area of Badgam district of Jammu and Kashmir late last evening. The slain terrorist has been identified as Pakistan-based elite operative Muhammad Asif, alias Hashim Musa. A Srinagar-based army spokesman said troops observed suspicious activity and when challenged, terrorists opened fire, leading to an exchange of gunfire in which one terrorist was killed. Operation is under progress. India has reaffirmed its commitment to the goal of a nuclear weapons-free world and the complete elimination of nuclear weapons. Secretary West in the Ministry of External Affairs, Sibi George, delivered India's statement at the high-level plenary meeting to commemorate the International Day for the Total Elimination of Nuclear Weapons at the UN headquarters in New York. India and Italy have agreed to further strengthen bilateral cooperation in tourism during the second India-Italy Joint Working Group on Tourism held in Italy yesterday. Discussions during the meeting covered a broad range of areas for strengthening tourism cooperation between the two countries, including exchange of tourism data, promotion of lesser-known destinations, cine tourism, destination twinning, skilling and capacity building, and enhanced business-to-business engagement. The India Meteorological Department, IMD, has forecast heavy rainfall over interior Karnataka, Kerala, Mahi and Tamil Nadu, and some parts of northeastern states today. IMD has also forecast thunderstorms with lightning and gusty winds over coastal Andhra Pradesh, Puducherry, Odisha and Madhya Pradesh, Assam, Meghalaya and Tripura today. Domestic equity benchmarks opened largely flat today, tracking mixed global cues amid continued selling by foreign investors. The Nifty opened at 22,665, down about 50 points, while the Sensex fell nearly 88 points to open at 72,441. At the Asian Games 2026, India's compound mixed archery team of Sahil Jadhav and Chikita Taniparthi has won gold medal, beating Korea in a shoot-off in the finals. Indian duo also secured 2028 Olympic quota place with this win. Indian women's compound archery team, comprising Jyoti Sureka Venam, Chikita Taniparthi and Pritika Pradeep, also clinched gold after beating China 238-34 in the finals. And that is the end of this news bulletin.
1: ये आकाशवाणी दिल्ली का इंद्रप्रस्थ चैनल है।

$5 billion in financial year 2025-26. She also noted Japan Credit Rating's recent upgrade of India's long-term issuer rating. Earlier, the finance minister met Qatar's Minister of State for Foreign Trade, Dr. Ahmed bin Mohammed Al Sayed. They discussed investment opportunities and infrastructure, food security, pharmaceuticals, petrochemicals, education, healthcare, and startups. Commerce and Industry Minister Piyush Goyal has said that India and the United States are witnessing strong momentum in the economic ties. Addressing a business roundtable convened by the National Association of Manufacturers in the United States, the Commerce Minister highlighted India's expanding industrial base and skilled workforce. Mr. Goyal also invited American manufacturers to explore opportunities to deepen the presence in India, partner with India's small and medium enterprises, and co-invest in advanced manufacturing. In a social media post, Mr. Goyal said such cooperation would help build resilient supply chains and create value for both the Indian and US economies. Governors notified the new Corporate Average Fuel Economy CAFE norms for passenger vehicles. This will replace the existing CAFE norms with effect from 1st of April 2027 and remain applicable up to the 31st of March 2032. These new fuel efficiency rules will apply to new passenger vehicles manufactured and imported for sale in India. The new framework provides greater regulatory clarity and a stable policy framework for the automobile industry. It also facilitates technological innovation and supports the continued evolution of India's passenger vehicle sector towards greater energy efficiency and lower fuel consumption. According to the Minister of Power, the new CAFE framework will drive progressive improvements in the fuel economy through year-on-year tightening of targets across all 5 years. The fuel consumption benchmark is tightened from 3.9 litres per 100 kilometres in 2027-28 to 3.32 litres per 100 kilometres in 2031-32, representing an improvement of around over 16% over the period. Top LET terrorist has been killed in a joint operation by Army, Police and CRPF in the Yusmarg area of Budgam district during the intervening night. The slain terrorist has been identified as Pakistan-based Lashkar-e-Taiba LET operative Mohammad Asif, alias Haseem Musa. A Srinagar-based Army spokesman said the operation was launched by the Army, Jammu and Kashmir Police and CRPF on the basis of specific intelligence inputs. Senior BJP leader and Union Agriculture and Farmers Welfare Minister Shivraj Singh Chauhan has said that a clean and updated electoral roll is the soul of democracy. Talking to reporters in New Delhi today, Mr. Chauhan said that the integrity of the electoral process could be compromised if incorrect or ineligible names are included in the voters' list. At the Asian Games 2026, India's compound mixed archery team of Sahil Jadhav and Chikita Taniparthi has won the gold medal, beating Korea in a shoot-off in the finals. Indian duo also secured the 2028 Olympic quota place with this win. Earlier, Indian women's compound archery team also clinched gold after beating China 238-234 in the finals today at Okazaki Chuosogo Park, Japan. The Indian team comprising Jyoti Surekha Vennam and Chikita Taniparthi and Prithika Pradeep entered the finals after beating South Korea 234-233 in the semifinals. In boxing, India's Priya Ghanghas has clinched a bronze medal in the 60 kg category, contributing to India's impressive 6-medal haul at the ongoing Asian Games at Aichi, Nagoya. This is India's 55th medal at the Asian Games 2026, having won 9 gold, 21 silver and 27 bronze medals. And that is the end of this news bulletin.

rising investment and record gross FDI inflow of over $94.5 billion in financial year 2025-26. She also noted Japan Credit Rating's recent upgrade of India's long-term issuer rating. Earlier, the finance minister met Qatar's Minister of State for Foreign Trade, Dr. Ahmed bin Mohammed Al Sayed. They discussed investment opportunities in infrastructure, food security, pharmaceuticals, petrochemicals, education.

flexible policy framework for the automobile industry. It also facilitates technological innovation and support the continued evolution of India's passenger vehicle sector towards greater energy efficiency and lower fuel consumption. According to the Minister of Power, the new CAFE framework will drive progressive improvements in fuel economy through year-on-year tightening of targets across all 5 years. The fuel consumption benchmark is tightened from 3.9 litres per 100 kilometres in 2027-28 to 3.32 litres per 100 kilometre in 2031-32, representing an improvement of around over 16% over the period. Top LET terrorist has been killed in a joint operation by Army, Police and CRPF in the Yusmark area of Budgam district during the intervening night. The slain terrorist has been identified as Pakistan-based Lashkar-e-Taiba LET operative Mohammed Asif, alias Hashim Musa. A Srinagar-based Army spokesman said the operation was launched by the Army, Jammu and Kashmir Police and CRPF on the basis of specific intelligence inputs. Senior BJP leader and Union Agriculture and Farmers Welfare Minister Shivraj Singh Chauhan has said that a clean and updated electoral roll is the soul of democracy. Talking to reporters in New Delhi today, Mr. Chauhan said that the integrity of the electoral process could be compromised if incorrect or ineligible

0: back, tongue cheek to cheek, tongue, oh baby, oh baboo. 1, 2, cha-cha-cha, let's do the cha-cha-cha, me and you, cha-cha-cha, doo-doo.
1: Cha-cha-cha,
0: ah, what? Cha-cha-cha, yahoo, cha-cha-cha, oh great.

0: 2025-26. She also noted Japan Credit Rating's recent upgrade of India's long-term issuer rating. Ms. Sitharaman stressed the importance of restoring normal trade with Qatar and other Gulf countries, including unimpeded maritime navigation and commerce through the Strait of Hormuz. The two sides also discussed implementation of Qatar's $10 billion investment commitment, establishment of a Qatar Investment Authority office in India, and accelerated engagement on the bilateral investment treaty and free trade agreement negotiations. Commerce and Industry Minister Piyush Goyal will attend the G20 Trade Ministers meeting in Milwaukee in Wisconsin today and tomorrow. The meeting has been held at the invitation of the United States Trade Representative Jamison Greer. During his visit to the United States, Mr. Goyal will also hold discussions with his U.S. counterpart on advancing negotiations for the India-U.S. bilateral trade agreement. The Commerce Ministry said the talks will focus on finalizing an interim deal in line with a joint statement issued on the 7th of February this year. Earlier today, Mr. Goyal attended the business roundtable convened by the National Association of Manufacturers in the United States, highlighted India's expanding industrial base and skilled workforce. He said that India and the United States are witnessing strong momentum in the economic ties. Union Minister of Culture and Tourism Gajendra Singh Shekhawat today said that the tourism sector is no longer limited to travel, recreation and leisure, but has emerged as a major pillar of the economy and an important source of employment. Addressing the National Tourism Conclave organized by ASSOCHAM in New Delhi, Mr. Shekhawat highlighted that the sector continues to grow despite global and geopolitical uncertainties. The minister informed that the domestic tourism in India registered a growth rate of 12.5% last year. Prime Minister Narendra Modi is completing 25 years in public service, a journey defined by the mantra of Jan Seva Se Desh Seva and a relentless commitment that continues. Guided by this vision for Seva and Sushasan, the government has been ceaselessly working towards the goal of a developed India by 2047. Through inclusive development and social empowerment, this dedication is transforming lives. Today, in a special series, we bring you the story of the Atal Bihari Vajpayee Sevri Nahava Seva Atal Setu in Mumbai.
1: The Atal Bihari Vajpayee Sevri Nava Seva Atal Setu is India's longest sea bridge. Prime Minister Narendra Modi inaugurated the bridge in January 2024. He had also laid its foundation stone in December 2016. Constructed at a cost of more than 17,840 crore rupees, the Atal Setu is about 21.8 kilometers long and has 6 lanes. Around 16.5 kilometers of the bridge is over the sea, while about 5.5 kilometers are on land. According to infrastructure expert Pandurang Dandaute, the Atal Setu is an engineering marvel, particularly because of its unique features and environmental considerations taken into account during its construction.
2: In terms of technology,

0: safety challenges.
1: The Atal Setu has enhanced the ease of living for citizens by reducing travel time between Mumbai and Navi Mumbai from almost 2 hours to about 50 minutes. Working professional Anup Anand says the bridge has made daily travel from Mumbai and Navi Mumbai faster, smoother and more convenient.
2: Earlier, traveling between Mumbai and Navi Mumbai used to take much longer, especially during peak hours. Since Atal Setu opened, the journey has become much faster and smoother. It has saved a lot of time for daily commuters like us and has made traveling between Mumbai and Navi Mumbai much more convenient.
1: The Atal Setu has also improved connectivity to Navi Mumbai International Airport. It has reduced travel time between Mumbai, Pune, Goa and parts of South India. The bridge has further strengthened connectivity between Mumbai Port and the Jawaharlal Nehru Port. Prarthana, Akashvani News, Mumbai.
3: Prime Minister Narendra Modi in his Mann Ki Baat program this month had referred to a path of mangrove created by the women folk at Sundarbans in West Bengal. We have a report.
4: Sundarbans, the largest mangrove forest in the world and an UNESCO World Heritage Site, is home to Royal Bengal tiger, saltwater crocodiles, deers and many birds and other flora and fauna. Prime Minister Narendra Modi, in his recent Mann Ki Baat program, referred to the mangrove plantation in Sundarbans Jhorkhali area by women, many of whose husbands were killed by tigers. Prime Minister said these women are not only contributing to nature conservation for the next generation, but also they are earning from their mangrove plantation.
5: पश्चिम बंगाल के सुंदरबन में झारखाली की महिलाएं मैंग्रोव के जंगल तैयार कर रही हैं। इनमें से ज्यादातर वो महिलाएं हैं जिनके पति की टाइगर अटैक में जान चली गई थी। उनके द्वारा लगाए गए मैंग्रोव आज गांवों के लिए एक प्राकृतिक सुरक्षा कवच बन रहे हैं और इन्हें लगाकर इन महिलाओं की कमाई भी हो रही है।
4: Maluti Mondol, a woman from Jhorkhali, informed Akashvani that she and other women are working on mangrove plantation.
6: I, Maluti Mondol, live in Jhorkhali Gram. I, along with other women like me, plant mangrove trees like Shundori, Gauran, Hetal, Dhondol, Pashu and many more plant species to save Sundarbans and the river banks. We plant trees because birds sit on them, make their nests and lay eggs. Bees make beehives. We collect honey from the beehives and this is our livelihood.
4: With Sushmita Mondol, this is Kollan Laha reporting from Kolkata.
3: The News Services Division of Akashvani has invited applications for engagement of news editors and newsreaders in English on a casual assignment basis. Interested candidates can submit the applications by October 12, 2026. 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This is Akashvani giving you the news.
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3: Continuous rainfall in Nepal's Gandak Basin and Bihar has led to a record rise in the water level of the Gandak River, worsening the flood situation in North Bihar. Embankments have breached at several places and engineers and personnel of the Water Resources Department are continuously engaged in flood protection and relief work. Chief Minister Samrat Chaudhary today conducted an aerial survey of West Champaran to assess the situation following the rise in the water level of the Gandak River. We have a report.
8: Heavy rainfall in the catchment areas of the Gandak River basin in Nepal and in the districts of the North Bihar has made the flood situation critical in the low-lying areas of West Champaran, East Champaran and Gopalganj districts. The flood has now spread to Muzaffarpur, Vaishali and Saran districts as well. More than 200 villages in these districts have been affected. In West Champaran, the Champaran embankment has breached at 4 places due to strong current of the Gandak River. In view of the seriousness of the situation, the Water Resources Department has dispatched teams of engineers to Bagha, Betia, Motihari and Gopalganj. Meanwhile, rising water pressure in the Bagmati and Kosi rivers has affected several villages in Darbhanga, Samastipur, Supaul and Saharsa districts. Savita Parikh, Akashvani News, Patna.
3: Senior BJP leader and Union Agriculture and Farmers Welfare Minister Shivraj Singh Chauhan has said that a clean and updated electoral roll is the soul of democracy. Talking to reporters in New Delhi today, Mr. Chauhan said that the integrity of the electoral process could be compromised if incorrect or ineligible

will strengthen India's intrastate transmission system to enable the evacuation of up to 135 gigawatts of renewable energy across states and union territories. The scheme also provides for the deployment of 50 gigawatt hours of battery energy storage systems at the renewable energy developer or generator end, or at any other location of importance for grid flexibility. The centre has approved procurement worth 5,547.99 crore rupees at minimum support price under the price support scheme for major pulses and oilseeds in Uttar Pradesh, Karnataka and Telangana for the Kharif marketing season 2026-27. The Agriculture Ministry has said the decision has been taken to protect farmers from a fall in market prices and ensure remunerative returns for their produce. Senior BJP leader and Union Home Minister Amit Shah has said Punjab will be made drug-free by the end of 2029. Addressing a Nasha Mukt Punjab rally in Jalandhar today, Mr. Shah said the

0: They said five Pakistani nationals have been arrested from an Iranian boat during a joint operation conducted by Gujarat Anti-Terrorism Squad, Indian Coast Guard and Central Intelligence Agencies. During the operation, 526 kilograms of methamphetamine and heroin were seized from the boat, which was within India's exclusive economic zone. In a social media post, Mr. Shah highlighted that the Modi government is determined to shield its youth from the scourge of drugs. The Union Home Ministry has said the neutralization of senior Lashkar-e-Taiba elite Commander Musa, alias Asif Fauji, by Indian security forces is a major blow to the LET network in Jammu and Kashmir. He was neutralized at Gurwat Kalan under the Khan Sahib police station in Budgam district, the ministry said. With Musa's neutralization, all four senior LET commanders who had been operating in Jammu and Kashmir since 2022 have now been neutralized. India enjoyed its most successful day at the ongoing Asian Games in Japan so far, winning 4 gold medals. And with that, we end this news bulletin.
1: आकाशवाणी दिल्ली का ये इंद्रप्रस्थ चैनल है। मीडियम वेव 366.3 मीटर अर्थात 819 किलोहर्ट्ज, डीआरएम 810 किलोहर्ट्ज पर। वक्त हुआ है शाम के 5:10। आइए सुनते हैं लोक संगीत पर आधारित कार्यक्रम लोक रंजनी।

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1: This is Akashvani, the news read by Valsa Williams. The Cabinet Committee on Economic Affairs today approved an increase in the minimum support prices MSPs for all mandated Rabi crops for the marketing season 2027-28. Briefing the media in New Delhi after the Union Cabinet meeting, Information and Broadcasting Minister Ashwini Vaishnav said the decision has been taken to ensure remunerative prices for farmers for their produce. He said the highest absolute increase in MSP has been announced for safflower at 675 rupees per quintal, followed by rapeseed and mustard at 413 rupees per quintal. The minister said the MSP for lentil or masoor has been increased by 390 rupees per quintal, barley by 136 rupees, gram by 83 rupees and wheat by 25 rupees per quintal.
2: रबी सीजन की एमएसपी बढ़ाने से
3: The increase in MSP for the Rabi season will bring an additional 84,263 crore rupees to our farmers in recognition of their hard work and efforts. MSP is determined through a well-established mechanism based on the recommendations of the Commission for Agricultural Costs and Prices. The new MSP rates for the 6 major Rabi crops, wheat, barley, gram, lentil, rapeseed and mustard and sunflower have been approved today. This decision is in line with the government's commitment to ensuring that MSP remains at least 50% above the cost of production.
2: उस कमिटमेंट को ध्यान में रखते हुए ये नए एमएसपी आज अप्रूव हुए।
1: The minister said the CCEA has also approved the implementation of the intelligent traffic management system project by the Delhi police at an estimated cost of over 1,789 crore rupees, inclusive of taxes. Mr. Vaishnav said the Union Cabinet today also approved the Green Energy Corridor Phase 3 scheme. It will strengthen India's intrastate transmission system to enable the evacuation of up to 135 gigawatts of renewable energy across states and union territories. The centre has approved procurement worth 5,547.99 crore rupees at MSP under the price support scheme for major pulses and oil seeds in Uttar Pradesh, Karnataka and Telangana for the Kharif marketing season 2026-27. The Agriculture Ministry said the decision has been taken to protect farmers from a fall in market prices and ensure remunerative returns for their produce. Senior BJP leader and Union Home Minister Amit Shah has said that Punjab will be made drug-free by the end of 2029. Addressing a Nasha Mukt Punjab rally in Jalandhar today, Mr. Shah said the BJP would contest the upcoming assembly elections in Punjab on the issue of making the state free from the menace of drugs. Home Minister Amit Shah today said 5 Pakistani nationals have been arrested from an Iranian boat during a joint operation conducted by Gujarat Anti-Terrorism Squad, Indian Coast Guard and Central Intelligence Agencies. During the operation, 526 kilograms of methamphetamine and heroin were seized from the boat, which was within India's exclusive economic zone. In a social media post, Mr. Shah highlighted that the Modi government is determined to shield its youth from the scourge of drugs. The minister emphasized that upholding a stellar example of coordination and cooperation among agencies, the 16-day law

Completed a hat trick of gold medals in compound archery with the women's team, mixed team, and men's team, all finishing on top. India also struck gold in shooting, with the mixed trap team securing the top spot. Indian boxers added three bronze medals to the tally, with Priya Ganga's Narendra Berwal and Kapil Pokharia finishing on the podium. And with that, we end this news bulletin.

0: Prime Minister Narendra Modi says government is leaving no stone unturned to protect interests of farmers. Union Cabinet gives nod to Green Energy Corridor Phase 3 scheme to strengthen intra-state power transmission network, also approves intelligent traffic management system for Delhi. Prime Minister Modi and US President Donald Trump review bilateral cooperation in trade, defense, energy and critical technologies during their telephonic conversation. Gujarat ATS, Indian Coast Guard and Central Intelligence Agencies arrest 5 Pakistani nationals in a joint operation, seize 526 kilograms of drugs from Iranian boat. And in Asian Games, Indian archers and shooters strike gold. India's medal tally rises to 60, including 10 gold, 21 silver and 29 bronze. Women's hockey team storms into final. The Cabinet Committee on Economic Affairs, CCEA, today approved an increase in the minimum support prices, MSPs, for all mandated Rabi crops for the marketing season 2027-28. Briefing media in New Delhi after the Union Cabinet meeting, Information and Broadcasting Minister Ashwini Vaishnav said the decision has been taken to ensure remunerative prices for farmers for their produce. He said the highest absolute increase in MSP has been announced for safflower at 675 rupees per quintal, followed by rapeseed and mustard at 413 rupees per quintal. The minister said the MSP for lentil or masoor has been increased by 390 rupees per quintal, barley by 136 rupees, gram by 83 rupees and wheat by 25 rupees per quintal.
1: Rabi season ki MSP badhane se
2: the increase in MSP for the Rabi season will bring an additional 84,263 crore rupees to our farmers in recognition of their hard work and efforts. MSP is determined through a well-established mechanism based on the recommendations of the Commission for Agricultural Costs and Prices. The new MSP rates for the 6 major Rabi crops, wheat, barley, gram, lentil, rapeseed and mustard and sunflower have been approved today. This decision is in line with the government's commitment to ensuring that MSP remains at least 50% above the cost of production.
1: Us commitment ko dhyan mein rakhte hue ye naye MSP aaj approve hue.
0: The minister said the CCEA has also approved the implementation of the intelligent traffic management system project by the Delhi police at an estimated cost of over 1789 crore rupees inclusive of taxes.
3: ITMS mein objective hai.
4: The objective of intelligent traffic management system is to improve the functioning of the 1529 traffic signals which currently operate on fixed timings. With ITMS, traffic signals can dynamically adjust their timings based on traffic flow. If there is more traffic or a greater buildup on one side, the red light duration can be reduced, while the side with less traffic can be given a longer red light duration. This will be possible through the intelligent traffic management system. ITMS is particularly important for a mega city like Delhi. It will be implemented in 3 phases.
1: Isko 3 phases mein implement karenge.
0: Mr. Vaishnav said the Union Cabinet today also approved the Green Energy Corridor Phase 3 scheme. It will strengthen India's intrastate transmission system to enable the evacuation of up to 135 gigawatts of renewable energy across states and union territories. Prime Minister Narendra Modi has said the government is leaving no stone unturned to protect the interests of farmers across the country while working to increase their incomes. In a social media post, Mr. Modi said the government has approved an increase in the minimum support price or MSP for Rabi crops for the 2027-28 marketing season. He added that the decision will ensure that millions of farmers across the country receive a remunerative price for their produce. The Prime Minister also welcomed the Cabinet's decision on the Green Energy Corridor Phase 3. He added that the initiative will create more jobs in manufacturing, construction and energy storage while providing a major boost towards achieving 900 gigawatts of non-fossil fuel-based capacity by 2035. The center has approved procurement worth 5,547.99 crore rupees at MSP under the price support scheme for major pulses and oil seeds in Uttar Pradesh, Karnataka and Telangana for the Kharif marketing season 2026-27. The Agriculture Ministry said that the decision has been taken to protect farmers from a fall in market prices and ensure remunerative returns for their produce. This is Akashwani giving you the news.
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0: Welcome back. You're with us on the news at 9. Prime Minister Narendra Modi and US President Donald Trump today reviewed bilateral cooperation in trade, defense, energy and critical technologies, among other areas. Prime Minister Modi held a telephonic conversation with US President Trump this evening. In a social media post, the Prime Minister said the two leaders also exchanged views on regional and international issues, including ongoing efforts to advance global peace and security. Both leaders agreed to maintain close engagement to further strengthen their comprehensive global strategic partnership. Home Minister Amit Shah today said five Pakistani nationals have been arrested from an Iranian boat during a joint operation conducted by Gujarat Anti-Terrorism Squad, Indian Coast Guard and Central Intelligence Agencies. During the operation, 526 kilograms of methamphetamine and heroin were seized from the boat, which was within India's exclusive economic zone. In a social media post, Mr. Shah highlighted that the Modi government is determined to shield its youth from the scourge of drugs. Senior BJP leader and Union Home Minister Amit Shah has said that Punjab will be made drug-free by the end of 2029. Addressing a Nasha Mukt Punjab rally in Jalandhar today, Mr. Shah said the BJP would contest the upcoming assembly elections in Punjab on the issue of making the state free from the menace of drugs. Mr. Shah said the government has addressed terrorism in Jammu and Kashmir and ended extremism in the northeast, adding that the focus will now be on making Punjab drug-free.
6: Punjab ka vikas tab tak nahi ho sakta jab tak Punjab ka yuva.
7: Punjab cannot truly develop until its youth are free from drugs. Drug abuse is destroying our future generations. Only the Bharatiya Janata Party, under the leadership of Narendra Modi, can create a strong system to ensure that drugs do not reach the youth of Punjab. No one else can do it.
6: Bharatiya Janata Party kar sakti hai, koi aur nahi kar sakta.
0: The BJP has claimed that the India bloc is facing internal differences after several leaders skipped the alliance's meeting held in New Delhi today. Addressing a press conference in New Delhi, senior party leader and Union Minister Shivraj Singh Chauhan said leaders of several parties, including the DMK, Samajwadi Party and Aam Aadmi Party, did not attend the meeting. He also claimed that leaders of the India bloc and the Congress were not willing to accept Rahul Gandhi as their leader.
8: लगातार कांग्रेस अपनी गलतियों पर
9: Instead of apologizing for its repeated mistakes, Congress continues to spread misinformation, make false claims and level fabricated allegations. Today there was a meeting of the India Alliance, but the alliance fell apart even before the meeting could take place. And the truth is that the India Alliance is not ready to accept Rahul Gandhi as its leader.
8: सच बात तो ये है कि इंडी गठबंधन राहुल को नेता मानने के लिए तैयार नहीं है.
0: The partners of India bloc today met in New Delhi to chalk out their strategies on the Special Intensive Revision SIR exercise and issues related to the Election Commission. This is Akashwani. 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
0: Welcome back. Prime Minister Narendra Modi is completing 25 years in public service, a journey defined by the mantra of Jan Seva Se Desh Seva and a relentless commitment that continues. Guided by this vision for Seva and Sushasan, the government has been ceaselessly working towards achieving the goal of a Vikasit Bharat by 2047. Through inclusive development and social empowerment, this dedication is transforming lives. Today, in our special series, we bring you an instance of how this vision has been translated into action through Self-Reliant India.
10: Self-Reliant India is an initiative aimed at promoting domestic manufacturing, reducing import dependence and making India Atmanirbhar. The initiative was launched in 2020 by Prime Minister Narendra Modi

0: efforts. MSP is determined through a well-established mechanism based on the recommendations of the Commission for Agricultural Costs and Prices. The new MSP rates for the six major rabi crops, wheat, barley, gram, lentil, rapeseed and mustard and sunflower have been approved today. This decision is in line with the government's commitment to ensuring that MSP remains at least 50% above the cost of production.
1: उस commitment को ध्यान में रखते हुए ये नए MSP आज approve हुए हैं.
2: The minister said the CCEA has also approved the implementation of the Intelligent Traffic Management System project by the Delhi Police at an estimated cost of over 1,789 crore rupees, inclusive of taxes. Mr. Vaishnav said the Union Cabinet today also approved the Green Energy Corridor GEC Phase 3 scheme. Prime Minister Narendra Modi has said the government is leaving no stone unturned to protect the interests of farmers across the country while working to increase their incomes. In a social media post, Mr. Modi said the government has approved an increase in the MSP for rabi crops for 2027-28 marketing season. He added that the decision will ensure that millions of farmers across the country receive a remunerative price for their produce. The Prime Minister also welcomed the Cabinet's decision on the Green Energy Corridor Phase 3. He added that the initiative will create more jobs in manufacturing, construction and energy storage while providing a major boost towards achieving 900 gigawatts of non-fossil fuel-based capacity by 2035. Prime Minister Narendra Modi and US President Donald Trump today reviewed bilateral cooperation in trade, defense, energy and critical technologies, among other areas. Prime Minister Modi held a telephonic conversation with US President Trump this evening. In a social media post, the Prime Minister said the two leaders also exchanged views on regional and international issues, including ongoing efforts to advance global peace and security. Both leaders agreed to maintain close engagement to further strengthen their comprehensive global strategic partnership. Home Minister Amit Shah today said five Pakistani nationals have been arrested from an Iranian boat during a joint operation conducted by Gujarat Anti-Terrorism Squad, Indian Coast Guard and Central Intelligence Agencies. During the operation, 526 kilograms of methamphetamine and heroin were seized from the boat, which was within India's exclusive economic zone. In a social media post, Mr. Shah highlighted that the Modi government is determined to shield its youth from the scourge of drugs. India enjoyed its most successful day at the ongoing Asian Games in Japan so far, winning 4 gold medals today. India's medal tally has risen to 60, including 10 gold, 21 silver and 29 bronze medals. The country completed a hat-trick of gold medals in compound archery, with the women's team, mixed team and men's team all finishing on top. India also struck gold in shooting, with the mixed trap team securing the top spot. Indian boxers added 2 more bronze medals to the tally, with Priya Ghangas and Kapil Pokharia finishing on the podium today. Vice President C.P. Radhakrishnan congratulated India's archers for a clean sweep of gold medals in all 3 compound team events. The Vice President also congratulated Neeru Dhanda and Kainan Chennai for winning gold in the trap mixed team event. And with that, we end this news bulletin.
3: यह आकाशवाणी दिल्ली का इंद्रप्रस्थ चैनल है. मीडियम वेव 366.3 मीटर अर्थात 819 किलो हर्ट्स पर, डीआरएम 810 किलो हर्ट्स पर. स्टूडियो की घड़ी में वक्त ठीक समय हुआ है 10:10. आइए अब सुनते हैं कार्यक्रम माटी के रंग, जिसके अंतर्गत आज सुनते हैं कुछ गढ़वाली गीत. कलाकार हैं लक्ष्मी नंदुजार. आइए सुनते हैं ये कार्यक्रम.

0: project by the Delhi Police at an estimated cost of over 1,789 crore rupees, inclusive of taxes. Mr. Vaishnaw said the Union Cabinet today also approved the Green Energy Corridor Phase 3 scheme. It will strengthen India's intrastate transmission system to enable the evacuation of up to 135 gigawatts of renewable energy across states and union territories. Prime Minister Narendra Modi has said that the government is leaving no stone unturned to protect the interests of farmers across the country while working to increase their incomes. In a social media post, Mr. Modi said the government has approved an increase in the minimum support price or MSP for rabi crops for the 2027-28 marketing season. He added that the decision will ensure that millions of farmers across the country receive a remunerative price for their produce. The Prime Minister also welcomed the Cabinet's decision on the Green Energy Corridor Phase 3. He added that the initiative will create more jobs in manufacturing, construction and energy storage while providing a major boost towards achieving 900 gigawatts of non-fossil fuel-based capacity by 2035. Prime Minister Narendra Modi and US President Donald Trump today reviewed bilateral cooperation in trade, defense, energy, and critical technologies, among other areas. Prime Minister Modi held a telephonic conversation with US President Trump this evening. In a social media post, the Prime Minister said the two leaders also exchanged views on regional and international issues, including the ongoing efforts to advance global peace and security. Both leaders agreed to maintain close engagement to further strengthen their comprehensive global strategic partnership. Home Minister Amit Shah today said five Pakistani nationals have been arrested from an Iranian boat during a joint operation conducted by Gujarat Anti-Terrorism Squad, Indian Coast Guard and Central Intelligence Agencies. During the operation, 526 kilograms of metavitamine and heroin were seized from the boat, which was within India's exclusive economic zone. In men's cricket, India crushed the West Indies by 8 wickets in the second match of the 3-match ODI series in Guwahati, taking an unassailable 2-0 lead. Put into bat first, the West Indies posted the highest ever ODI score of 405 for 7. In reply, India comfortably overhauled the target in 43.3 overs. India enjoyed its most successful day at the ongoing Asian Games in Japan so far, winning 4 gold medals today. India's medal tally has risen to 60, including 10 gold, 21 silver and 29 bronze medals. And that is the end of this news bulletin.
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manufacturing, construction, and energy storage, while providing a major boost towards achieving 900 gigawatts of non-fossil fuel-based capacity by 2035. Prime Minister Narendra Modi and US President Donald Trump yesterday reviewed bilateral cooperation in trade, defense, energy, and critical technologies, among other areas. Prime Minister Modi held a telephonic conversation with US President Trump yesterday. In a social media post, the Prime Minister said the two leaders also exchanged views on regional and international issues, including ongoing efforts to advance global peace and security. Both leaders agreed to maintain close engagement to further strengthen their comprehensive global strategic partnership. In men's cricket, India crushed the West Indies by 8 wickets in the second match of the 3-match ODI series in Guwahati, taking an unassailable 2-0 lead. Put into bat first, the West Indies posted their highest ever ODI score of 405 for 7. In reply, India comfortably overhauled the target in 43.3 overs, losing only 2 wickets. India enjoyed its most successful day at the ongoing Asian Games in Japan so far, winning 4 gold medals yesterday. India's medal tally has risen to 60, including 10 gold, 21 silver and 29 bronze medals. The country completed a hat-trick of gold medals in compound archery, with the women's team, mixed team and men's team all finishing on top. India also struck gold in shooting, with the mixed trap team securing the top spot. Indian boxers added 2 more bronze medals to the tally, with Priya Ghangas and Kapil Pokhriya finishing on the podium yesterday. And that is the end of this news bulletin.

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1: This is Akashvani, the news read by Renu Kataria. The Cabinet Committee on Economic Affairs, CCEA, yesterday approved an increase in the minimum support prices, MSPs, for all mandated rabi crops for the marketing season 2027-28. Briefing the media in New Delhi after the Union Cabinet meeting, Information and Broadcasting Minister Ashwini Vaishnaw said, the decision has been taken to ensure remunerative prices for farmers for their produce. He said the highest absolute increase in MSP has been announced for safflower at 675 rupees per quintal, followed by rapeseed and mustard at 413 rupees per quintal. The minister said the MSP for lentil or masoor has been increased by 390 rupees per quintal, barley by 136 rupees per quintal, gram by 83 rupees per quintal and wheat by 25 rupees per quintal.
2: Rabi season ki MSP badhane se
3: the increase in MSP for the Rabi season will bring an additional 84,263 crore rupees to our farmers in recognition of their hard work and efforts. MSP is determined through a well-established mechanism based on the recommendations of the Commission for Agricultural Costs and Prices. The new MSP rates for the 6 major Rabi crops, wheat, barley, gram, lentil, rapeseed and mustard and sunflower have been approved today. This decision is in line with the government's commitment to ensuring that MSP remains at least 50% above the cost of production.
2: Us commitment ko dhyan mein rakhte hue ye naye MSP aaj approve hue.
1: The minister said the CCEA has also approved the implementation of the intelligent traffic management system project by the Delhi police at an estimated cost of over 1,789 crore rupees inclusive of taxes. Mr. Vaishnaw said the Union Cabinet yesterday also approved the Green Energy Corridor Phase 3 scheme. It will strengthen India's intrastate transmission system to enable the evacuation of up to 135 gigawatts of renewable energy across states and union territories. Prime Minister Narendra Modi has said that the government is leaving no stone unturned to protect the interests of farmers across the country while working to increase their incomes. In a social media post, Mr. Modi said the government has approved an increase in the minimum support price or MSP for rabi crops for the 2027-28 marketing season. He added that the decision will ensure that millions of farmers across the country receive a remunerative price for their produce. The Prime Minister also welcomed the Cabinet's decision on the Green Energy Corridor Phase 3. He added that the initiative will create more jobs in manufacturing, construction and energy storage while providing a major boost towards achieving 900 gigawatts of non-fossil fuel-based capacity by 2035. Prime Minister Narendra Modi and US President Donald Trump yesterday reviewed bilateral cooperation in trade, defense, energy and critical technologies, among other areas. Prime Minister Modi held a telephonic conversation with US President Trump yesterday. In a social media post, the Prime Minister said the two leaders also exchanged views on regional and international issues, including ongoing efforts to advance global peace and security. Both leaders agreed to maintain close engagement to further strengthen their comprehensive global strategic partnership. In men's cricket, India crushed the West Indies by 8 wickets.

0: फील्ड और एक्सेस कंट्रोल कॉरिडोर, बाईपास और 4 और 6 लेन वाली सड़कों के निर्माण कार्य शामिल हैं। मौसम विभाग ने आज तटीय कर्नाटक, केरलम, माही, कर्नाटक के अंदरूनी क्षेत्रों, तमिलनाडु, पुदुचेरी और कराईकल 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
1: This is Akashvani, the news read by Renu Kataria. The Cabinet Committee on Economic Affairs, CCEA, yesterday approved an increase in the minimum support prices, MSPs, for all mandated rabi crops for the marketing season 2027-28. Briefing the media in New Delhi after the Union Cabinet meeting, Information and Broadcasting Minister Ashwini Vaishnaw said the decision has been taken to ensure remunerative prices for farmers for their produce. He said the highest absolute increase in MSP has been announced for safflower at 675 rupees per quintal, followed by rapeseed and mustard at 413 rupees per quintal. The minister said the MSP for lentil or masoor has been increased by 390 rupees per quintal, barley by 136 rupees per quintal, gram by 83 rupees per quintal and wheat by 25 rupees per quintal.
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2: Us commitment ko dhyan mein rakhte hue ye naye MSP aaj approve hue.
1: The minister said the CCEA has also approved the implementation of the intelligent traffic management system project by the Delhi police at an estimated cost of over 1789 crore rupees inclusive of taxes. Mr. Vaishnaw said the Union Cabinet yesterday also approved the Green Energy Corridor Phase 3 scheme. It will strengthen India's intrastate transmission system to enable the evacuation of up to 135 gigawatts of renewable energy across states and union territories. Prime Minister Narendra Modi has said that the government is leaving no stone unturned to protect the interests of farmers across the country while working to increase their incomes. In a social media post, Mr. Modi said the government has approved an increase in the minimum support price or MSP for rabi crops for the 2027-28 marketing season. He added that the decision will ensure that millions of farmers across the country receive a remunerative price for their produce. The Prime Minister also welcomed the Cabinet's decision on the Green Energy Corridor Phase 3. He added that the initiative will create more jobs in manufacturing, construction and energy storage while providing a major boost towards achieving 900 gigawatts of non-fossil fuel-based capacity by 2035. Prime Minister Narendra Modi will participate in the centenary celebrations of the Union Public Service Commission, UPSC, today at Bharat Mandapam in New Delhi. He will also address the gathering on the occasion. The program will mark the culmination of year-long celebrations that commenced on 1st October last year, commemorating 100 years since the establishment of the UPSC in 1926. Mr. Modi will also release a UPSC centenary commemorative coin, a commemorative stamp and a book titled 100 Landmark Judgments, Shaping the Policies of UPSC and Public Service Commissions in India. In men's cricket, India crushed the West Indies by 8 wickets in the second match of the 3-match ODI series in Guwahati, taking an unassailable 2-0 lead. Put into bat first, the West Indies posted their highest ever ODI score of 405 for 7. In reply, India comfortably overhauled the target in 43.3 overs, losing only 2 wickets. India enjoyed its most successful day.

At the ongoing Asian Games in Japan so far, winning 4 gold medals yesterday. India's medal tally has risen to 60, including 10 gold, 21 silver and 29 bronze medals. The country completed a hat-trick of gold medals in compound archery, with the women's team, mixed team and men's team all finishing on top. India also struck gold in shooting, with the mixed trap team securing the top spot. Indian boxers added 2 more bronze medals to the tally, with Priya Ghangas and Kapil Pokhriya finishing on the podium yesterday. And that is the end of this news bulletin.

0: The centenary commemorative coin, a commemorative stamp, and a book titled 100 Landmark Judgments Shaping the Policies of UPSC and Public Service Commissions in India. The Cabinet Committee on Economic Affairs, CCEA, yesterday approved an increase in the minimum support prices, MSPs, for all mandated rabi crops for the marketing season 2027-28. Briefing the media in New Delhi after the Union Cabinet meeting, Information and Broadcasting Minister Ashwini Vaishnaw said the decision has been taken to ensure remunerative prices for farmers for their produce. He said the highest absolute increase in MSP has been announced for safflower at 675 rupees per quintal, followed by rapeseed and mustard at 413 rupees per quintal. The minister said the MSP for lentil or masoor has been increased by 390 rupees per quintal, barley by 136 rupees per quintal, gram by 83 rupees per quintal, and wheat by 25 rupees per quintal. The minister said the CCEA has also approved the implementation of the Intelligent Traffic Management System project by the Delhi Police at an estimated cost of over 1,789 crore rupees, inclusive of taxes. Mr. Vaishnaw said the Union Cabinet also approved the Green Energy Corridor Phase 3 scheme. It will strengthen India's intrastate transmission system to enable the evacuation of up to 135 gigawatts of renewable energy across states and union territories. Delhi Jal Board has approved a series of major projects worth over 17,900 crore rupees to strengthen the capital's water supply, sewage network and sewage treatment capacity. The board has given in-principle approval to a 10-year 17,969 crore rupees program for comprehensive sewer maintenance under the One Zone, One Operator model. The Bankers Books Evidence Act 2026 will come into force from today. The act, which received the President's assent on 13th of August, will replace the Bankers Books Evidence Act 1891. The act will provide for a modern framework for the use of banking records as evidence in line with contemporary banking practices. The new legislation adopts a technology-neutral approach by recognizing banking records maintained in physical, electronic, digital, virtual, cloud-based and other contemporary forms. India's embassy in Riyadh and its consulate general in Jeddah said they are closely monitoring the health of Captain Smit Mashar, the Indian pilot of Fly Dubai flight FZ1073. He was injured while helping avert a major in-flight crisis that forced the aircraft to divert to Tabuk in Saudi Arabia. In a statement on X, the Indian embassy said Captain Mashar is currently admitted to a hospital in Tabuk and receiving medical treatment. The India Meteorological Department, IMD, has forecast heavy rainfall along with thunderstorms and lightning over coastal Karnataka, Kerala, Mahe, interior Karnataka, Tamil Nadu, Puducherry and Karaikal today. The IMD predicted similar conditions in Nagaland, Manipur, Mizoram and Tripura today. In men's cricket, India crushed the West Indies by 8 wickets in the second ODI of the three-match series at Barsapara Cricket Stadium in Guwahati last night, taking an unassailable 2-0 lead. Put into bat, West Indies posted their highest ever ODI total of 405 for 7. India comfortably chased down the target in 43.3 overs, losing only 2 wickets. And India enjoyed its most successful day at the ongoing Asian Games in Japan so far, winning 4 medals yesterday. India's medal tally has risen to 60, including 10 gold, 21 silver and 29 bronze medals. And that is the end of this news bulletin.
1: ये आकाशवाणी दिल्ली का इंद्रप्रस्थ चैनल है। मीडियम वेव 366.3 मीटर अर्थात 819 किलोहर्ट्ज़, डीआरएम 810 किलोहर्ट्ज़ पर। अब वक्त है कार्यक्रम आओ योग करेगा। आज के आओ योग करे कार्यक्रम में आप सुनेंगे कंधे के मूवमेंट और ताड़ासन के बारे में।